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9: Well, good evening. It looks like things are clearing up just a little bit out on Northern Nevada roads. We do still have that same slowdown, though, if you're traveling out to the North Valleys. As well, still seeing some heavy traffic up on North McCarran, both directions between 395 and Pyramid Way. Westbound 80, still a steady stream between USA and the Nugget Resort. Northbound South McCarran between Greg Street and Nugget Avenue, 580 South at Moana. And the opposite direction, 580 North, still seeing some slow and go between South Virginia Street and Moana Lane. From the Right Now Traffic Center, I'm Kristen Snow.

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That was Biz Markie with Just a Friend. I'm Kristen, and I got Timbaland for you on 95.5 The Vibe.

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0: 95.5 The Vibe. I'm Kristen Torres. That was Jay-Z with Hard Knock Life, who is singing that tonight live at Yankee Stadium. He has three highly anticipated shows going down this weekend to celebrate three decades in music. The Jay-Z 30 concert series commemorates the 30th anniversary of his debut album, Reasonable Doubt. And guess what? My brother and his wife are there in New York City this weekend going to the show tonight, which, I mean, it's 3 hours ahead of time. So the show's going on right now. My brother is a huge hip-hop and rap fan. Blueprint is one of his favorite albums of all time. I'm just so happy for them. I'm so excited for this trip for them. Here's Drake on 95.5 The Vibe.
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95.5 The Vibe. Well, we might not have a Jay-Z concert in town this weekend, but there are some other fun things happening. Like, how about some Ace Ball? There's nothing more summertime than some baseball. And the Reno Aces has some really fun themed nights going on this week. So tonight they have their Firework Friday. You can still make it over there for the game and catch the best seats in the house for fireworks. And then tomorrow is Lilo and Stitch night. And Sunday, it's day game, 1 p.m. It's Bluey Day. And so actually my whole family, we're all going to be at the ballpark for Bluey Day. It's also my father-in-law's birthday. So I was joking that he gets a Bluey-themed birthday party at Aces Stadium. It's going to be so much fun. And you should definitely try to make it down to the ballpark this weekend with 95.5 The Vibe.

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Drake won $30 million, all right, after hitting the jackpot on his phone through the app Stake, where he was showing his phone off, and it really looks like he won $30 million. I can't even win a $2 scratch-off lottery ticket, and here's Drake winning millions. He doesn't need extra millions. Please share the wealth with us, Drake.

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1: Do you think you live in one of the most affordable places in the country?
2: Absolutely not, Nessa. This is New York City. Nothing is affordable here.
1: There it is. You are correct. And we are nowhere near on this list, which, by the way, is really scary. So let's focus on the top three most affordable cities in the country. And this is based off of quality of life and the job market. There are other factors. And I pulled this from U.S. News and World Report. Okay, so we're only going to talk about the three cities. Here we go. At number three, Wichita, Kansas.
2: Oh, we're not going over there, Nessa.
1: Number two, Huntsville, Alabama.
2: Nope.
1: And number one, Fort Wayne, Indiana.
2: Nessa, we're going to stay over here broke, okay? That's just what we're going to basically do.
1: When you hear a good idea, it's natural to do a double take. 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

0: super producer and visionary Jermaine Dupri is suing the record label Sony for $18 million. He's alleging that they owe him $18 million in royalties tied to the different work that he's done with different artists like Usher, Bow Wow, The Brat, and Jagged Edge. And that's just to name a few. I'm happy for JD. Get every single penny that is owed to you. 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
1: Check it out.
0: Swipe left. Do not date.
1: Here we go. I want to hear about your date. I mean, well, it ended all bad because you decided to swipe left on them. Okay, so I got Marcus on the line right now. I need the details about your date.
2: Hey, Nessa. Yes, about this date. It started off good. You know, I went out with this young lady named Hannah. It seemed perfect at first. Until she ruined the latest episode of my favorite show. You know, we've all been there. But it was just, I couldn't take it after that. You know, we were just having normal conversation over dinner about this TV series you both love. And everybody knows you don't spoil it. You know, you just talk about what's coming up, what happened in the past. And then you would generally ask somebody, have you seen the latest? No, not with Hannah. No. When I mentioned I was an episode behind, she went on ahead and gave me a play-by-play detail of the latest plot twist.
1: Okay, so she clearly does not care or respect you, right? I mean, is that taking it too far? Is my assumption kind of wrong?
2: You know, that might be taking a little too far, but it was definitely a violation. You don't tell me what's coming up on the show you know I ain't seen yet.
1: Yeah, okay. So do you think it was just a one-off, or do you think this is her thing?
2: I honestly can't say. But you know what they say, first impressions is everything. And after that first impression, it's like, call me petty. But I lost all charm after that. It's like, who likes spoilers?

0: We do it all night. The Vibe.
1: In the house.

Taylor Swift did not invite us to her wedding, but we can still get a piece of it. You just got to put some money up. Someone was being sneaky and they put a custom embroidered handkerchief up from the wedding. Yes, so they put it on sale on eBay and it's a monogram with New York City and the phrase, "So it's gonna be forever." Obviously lyrics from Taylor Swift. Anyways, I heard that is what they were giving out at the wedding and the starting bid was going for $99. I'm sure by the time I'm done talking about this, it'll probably worth a couple hundred dollars, if not thousands.

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1: For the most part, Camilo, your single friends, they're usually feeling lonely, right?
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1: They want to be in love, don't you think?
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0: It's time for I'm Over It.
1: All right, it's your time to vent about whatever is bothering you. All right, this is I'm Over It, and I got Sarah on the line. What's going on?
2: My coworker CCs our boss on everything, every single email, no matter what it is. Like, she doesn't trust me at all.
1: Oh, wait. Okay, so everybody's always CC'd on the emails. That's the worst. Can I tell you,
2: everything.
1: I used to work at a place that would have all the employees reply all. It was a disaster. Email etiquette. Why don't people understand this? But anyway, so your boss, your coworker loves to CC your boss on every email.
2: Yeah.
1: So tell me more.
2: It's just my boss. Like, we have the same boss, and she wants our boss to know every single thing that's going on, every question, every statement, every update, every little tiny thing. There's my boss's name. And you know, if it was for something important or major updates, then yeah, sure. But I mean, just like, did you refill the printer paper? Boss gets the email.
1: No,
2: you know?
1: Wait, she's CCing the boss over printer paper?
2: She's CCing, yes, absolutely. Every single time. It's just like printer paper. What's the Wi-Fi password? My boss gets to hear that.
1: I think your coworker hates you. I think your coworker is trying to get you caught up and try to get you fired. That's what it sounds like. It sounds like the annoying coworker that we all work with.
2: Oh my gosh. I'm just hoping that my boss sees that it's her and not me.

corporations are fighting against each other. Nike getting hit with a lawsuit from 7-Eleven. What? I love their slushies, but that's a whole different discussion. 7-Eleven filed a trademark infringement lawsuit against Nike for their upcoming Air Max 95s because they feel it has a very strong resemblance to the 7-Eleven logo, to the colorway of green, orange, and red. So they feel like it's too similar, and now they want to get paid out.

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0: Vanessa on air.
1: Work stress can cause you to have a heart attack, Camilo. You got to take this serious. Are you ready for this?
2: Hold up, Nessa. I'm not ready for this. You know, I already have a lot of work and a lot of stress.
1: Well, there was this new study that was in the Journal of the American Health Association that said work-related stress and feeling undervalued can increase the risk of a deadly heart attack by 97%. Camilo, that is insanity right there.
2: I just had a vacation 2 weeks ago. I think I need another one.
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0: Nessa on air. Now it's time for Confess with Ness.
1: I want to know a secret that you've never shared with anybody else. All right, a confession. That's why we do this right here. Confess with Ness. Sarah, I got you on the phone right now. Talk to me.
2: Okay, Nessa, you're going to laugh at me. So my confession is I have been pretending to have a roommate because I don't want people to come over without telling me first.
1: Wow.
2: My apartment's a one bedroom, and like whenever like friends or family call, I'll be like, oh, I can't, like my roommate's sleeping or like my roommate's studying, I can't talk right now. And like it started as a one-time thing and it just kind of like came out of my mouth, and I was like, wow, that worked, because I'm not using myself as an excuse, I'm using someone
1: right.
2: else. So now everybody thinks I have like this mysterious roommate, and I even like made up stories about her. She's got like this whole life of her own. It's actually hilarious, but like it works. So I get my peace and quiet, and you know, people leave me alone because they think it's like the mysterious roommate's fault, but I don't know, I'm in pretty deep.
1: I'm not mad at this idea, because sometimes friends and family don't understand boundaries and they keep pushing. So hey, if this helps you, this lie helps you set those boundaries, I'm with it. I'm not judging.
2: Thank you.

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flight times from here to LA could be cut in half. That means you could possibly get there in 3 hours. It's a little suspect for me, but hey, I'm open to the idea. The Federal Aviation Administration is proposing to lift the ban on overland supersonic flights from 1973. So if this gets approved, flights from here to LA would be 3 hours. That is so quick. I don't know. I wouldn't be on a first flight testing this out. I don't think I'm ready to be a guinea pig for this. But I like the idea. That counts for something.

0: can determine the kind of disease you have, thanks to AI. We're going to talk about that in a few minutes.
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1: Camilo, stick your tongue out. Simply by just doing that, you now can detect diseases that you might have thanks to this AI model, which has been 98% accurate. Can you believe this?
2: I need to go check this AI model out. Might be smarter than a doctor at this point.
1: Absolutely. So I was reading this story. It was on a New York Post. But basically, researchers developed this algorithm that can analyze the color of a person's tongue to detect their medical condition in real time. And by the way, with the research that they did, it's been 98% accurate. Would you trust doing this, Camilo?
2: What do I have to lose? Let's do it.

0: got pulled out by Teyana Taylor. Not in an intentional way, a fight or anything like that. They were enjoying a fashion show in Paris. They were greeting one another when all of a sudden Cardi B's hair got tangled inside of Teyana Taylor's handheld fan. I thought it was going to snatch her hair out of her scalp. I'm glad that did not happen.
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1: How do you win an argument in your marriage, Camilo?
2: Nessa, you know what you got to do? You just got to agree, say sorry, put your head down, and keep it moving.
1: You need to go ahead and call Colin and tell him this, Camilo. Trust me, he needs the advice. But no, really, 5 seconds can save you during an argument going from 0 to 100. Just taking those 5 seconds, a brief pause, prevents, you know, like lower level types of conflicts from escalating. And this isn't my opinion. This is based off research that I found in The Guardian. So tonight, Camilo, before you agree to everything your wife tells you to do, take 5 seconds, take a deep breath, and when you do agree with her, have that big smile on your face.
2: Back in the days, it used to be count to 10, take a breather. Now it's 5. Okay.
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1: Big Pimpin', baby.

Rihanna out and about right here in New York City and definitely on her best mommy duty ever. Did you see her wearing some heels, dragging a wagon with her two kids in it, and while she's got her youngest baby, her daughter, in a baby carrier and doing it like she's a supermodel? Meanwhile, I can't go up a flight of stairs holding my daughter nowadays. 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

0: 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Or you could end up trying to get a job in the traditional space and get stood up by the recruiter. I'm going to tell you about this story in a few minutes.
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1: Now imagine, Camilo, you're at a job interview and the recruiter has you waiting for 30 minutes and then is a no-show. Is this a red flag of a toxic workplace? And I ask you because you own many businesses, so you know how to have a healthy workplace.
2: Well, let me tell you something. If I really want this job, you know, the way I think, I'd be like, maybe they're testing me to see how loyal I'll stay here, you know?
1: Yeah, I'm cut from that same cloth, Camilo. But listen, not everybody's like that, and I totally understand. This story went viral on TikTok, how this person was waiting for such a long time for the job interview that never happened, and the recruiter was a no-show. I just think, you know what? If you try to show up late to a job interview, the employers, they're not having it. They're not even going to wait a minute for you.
2: That's a fact, Nessa, but maybe, you know, being an influencer is just a better route.
1: And obviously, you'll probably make more money, to be honest.

0: 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Let's go, Serena. The game needs you.
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1: We're not against rap. We're not against rappers. 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
1: Oh my God, Becky, look at her butt. 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

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Oh.

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1: 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Me and my gonna be together, know what I'm saying? 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I'm just looking at you.

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2: Right about now, you're about to be possessed.

bright and early here. Always, you know, mornings are my thing. I love being up early in the morning. It just kind of gets your day started off on the right foot. It's quiet. Most of the times it's just quiet in the morning. And I think that's one of the things that I love about it is I get a little bit of that quiet time. And the morning always just smells good. I went outside to make sure the sprinklers were running and my flowers were being watered. And the morning just feels fresh. And I think, again, that's what I love about it. But here we are together on a Saturday and 4th of July in our rearview mirror, of course. However, this weekend in Idyllwild Park is not the Riverside Farmers Market, but the Lavender and Honey Festival going on at Idyllwild, and that's tomorrow. So if you get a chance to get out and check it out, it's going to be a lot of fun. I know we are going. We missed it last year. My daughter and I, we were going to go, and on Facebook, I said that I was interested in going, and I got all of the details on it, and then it was like 2 weeks later, I was like, oh my God, we forgot. So this year, I'm not forgetting. We're going tomorrow. It's going to be a lot of fun. I'm really looking forward to it. I love all things lavender and honey. We're going to have lots of local honey and all of the things. So hopefully you can get out and enjoy as well. It's going to be beautiful.

0: Reno's Old School 95.5 The Vibe. Good morning. It is Kristen. We're on our way towards 7 o'clock here on a Saturday morning. Still bright and early. I brought my protein iced coffee. So listen to this. Not that you totally care about this, but I'm going to share it with you anyway. So Fairlife was always my favorite protein shake. They had it in chocolate, which they still do, vanilla, and strawberry. And all three of them were my favorites. I just, they tasted good. None of them had an aftertaste. They weren't overly sweet. They were just so good. And I liked the bottle and that it had a twist top so you didn't pop the can and have to cover it if you didn't drink the whole thing, that sort of thing. Anyway, so I want to say like 3-4 years ago, the vanilla disappeared and then the strawberry disappeared. So Costco and Sam's Club have always just carried the chocolate on the regular, which I still love the chocolate because it literally tastes like delicious chocolate milk. With 30 grams of protein added in. There you go. However, so I looked all the time on eBay and Amazon for the vanilla, and people had the 12 packs of the vanilla Fairlife, but they were selling it for like $100, which means it was hard to come by. I saw something on social media a couple of weeks ago that said the vanilla was going to be back at Costco, and I was like, oh my God. So I've been waiting for it to come back, and as a matter of fact, I was at Sam's Club like, I don't know, 4 or 5 days ago, and they had the 12-pack of vanilla. It was considerably more than I used to pay for it because I used to pay about $12 for the 12-pack. Now it's like $26, but it's 100% worth it to me. And then the next day, my daughter and I were at Costco, and they had the 18-pack for $39. So I bought that as well because now I'm afraid it's going to disappear. So now I'm going to start hoarding Fairlife vanilla protein shakes. And, okay, I'll just go into really quick here, long story short or short story long, however you want to look at it. The reason that I like the vanilla is because it goes with so many things. So I can put like, and I use all sugar-free syrups, but I can do either just do like a vanilla cinnamon latte or I can do like a strawberry latte, which is what I've been doing because the vanilla goes so good with the strawberry. It goes so good with the Irish cream. It goes great with banana. The vanilla is just very versatile. So that's why I absolutely love the vanilla. And I love just to pop the top on an icy cold Fairlife vanilla protein shake and just suck it down with a straw. So all good things. I'm so happy that Fairlife has brought back the vanilla protein shake. You're welcome.
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8: 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Ask them how the posts in their feed make them feel. These apps are built to be addictive, so kids, all of us in fact, will keep coming back for more, even when we are made to feel worse. It's bizarre. You might need to help your son or daughter reset their algorithm by unfollowing certain accounts and following or interacting with more positive ones. They might need suggestions of other healthier things to do, or to see you leading the way by example and putting your own phone away. In the run-up to bedtime, everyone's phone should go away, no questions asked. And if you need some help, sort of, I guess, resetting expectations, try engaging parents of your kids' friends for a more coordinated effort. I'm Dr. Sanjay Gupta, helping you live a better life.
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Reno's Old School, 95.5 The Vibe. Good morning. A little after 7 o'clock here on a Saturday morning. Got my protein iced coffee. We're good to go. And, of course, all of this fantastic music to get you going on a Saturday. Little JT, my love. 95.5 The Vibe.

0: Reno's Old School 95.5 The Vibe. Good morning. Happy Saturday. It is Kristen. I hope you're having a most spectacular weekend, kickoff to your weekend, I should say. And hopefully you've got some plans to get out and enjoy, because today's going to be your best day, I think, as far as getting out and getting a lot of sunshine. Tomorrow, they said the clouds are supposed to roll in. And then maybe by tomorrow afternoon and even Monday and Tuesday, we may have a chance at some thunderstorms. So we'll just have to wait and see how it all pans out. But definitely Monday and Tuesday, we're looking for some clouds and some rain here in northern Nevada. And then again, next weekend. So again, we'll just have to wait and see how it all pans out. You know, Mother Nature, she always has her own agenda. But definitely today is going to be the best day. And we're talking triple digits today. So when I'm off the air, I'm going home, I'm getting my stuff together, and we're heading up to the lake. And we're going to do some paddle boarding. And that is going to be the rest of my Saturday. And I'll tell you what, I'm not mad about it.
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2: 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Good morning. Happy Saturday, Missy Elliott, to get your freak on.

0: Attention all ladies, the Candyman is on the prowl, and for those that want to get busy, you got to speak up now.
1: This rhyme, this time, is one of a kind, blowing your mind like only the Candyman can.

Marina Zoltz, Cool 95.5 The Vibe. Good morning. Happy Saturday. A little after 8 o'clock here. It is Kristen. Happy to have you along. Here's Mims. This is why I'm hot. 95.5 The Vibe.

0: Reno's Old School 95.5 The Vibe. Good morning. Happy Saturday. It's Kristen. Oh, okay. So I want to know if you're going to go to the movie theater this weekend and see anything. Now, here's what I'm excited about. And it's not out just yet, but I'm excited to see Moana. Not the animated version, but the other version that is out. I cannot wait to see that. Moana was always one of my favorite Disney movies. Going back a little bit further, Nemo was one of my favorites. And then, of course, I liked all the vintage stuff like Sleeping Beauty and Cinderella and that sort of thing. But definitely Nemo, definitely Moana. And I'm excited about that. So hopefully you've got some plans to go and see it as well. There's a lot of movies in theaters, as a matter of fact. One of them, I think it's called The Invite. I haven't watched the trailer for that yet, but I definitely am going to check that out. Evil Dead Burn, I don't know much about that. Let's see. Oh, Moana is out. It is out. Oh my gosh, we're going to have to go see it. We're going to have to go see it. If you go see it before I do, no spoilers. Definitely don't do that. I mean, even though we know the story, don't spoil it. It's supposed to be good. Okay, here's The Invite. And I'll have to watch the trailer on that. I'll get back to you. Young Washington, I heard, was fantastic. A friend of mine in Oregon, she said she saw it. And then a couple of people here at the station said they saw it as well and said it was really good. Minions and Monsters, I heard, was supposed to be really cute. That would be fun to take the kiddos for the summer. Supergirl out there, my daughter saw that, said it was just okay. And then, of course, Toy Story 5, which was fantastic. And we've got Disclosure Day. Don't know much about that. Backrooms, I heard, was really good. Our news director said Backrooms was good. He and his girlfriend went to go see it. And Obsession, I don't know much about that, but I heard that was good as well. So if you have nothing else going on this weekend, and maybe tomorrow when it's a little cloudy and overcast, after you go to the Honey and Lavender Festival, you can catch a movie. And if you find something that you love or you've got a recommendation for me, definitely let me know. You can join us on our Facebook page at 95.5 The Vibe.
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Reno's Old School 95.5 The Vibe, cruising you right through a beautiful Saturday morning. It is Kristen. You know, I cherish these Saturday mornings with you. It's just nice. It's very quiet here in the building. And as a matter of fact, with all the lights off out in our sales pit, it's actually a little creepy out there. Not gonna lie. We got a lot of great music on the way. Here's High Five on 95.5 The Vibe.

0: Oh yeah. See, this is the type of joint you gotta dedicate to somebody. Just make sure they that special somebody. Young Money.
1: Reno's Old School 95.5, The Vibe. It is Kristen. You know, I was at the grocery store the other day and I saw all the school stuff out. I was like, wait a second, it's just now summertime. But my goodness, I know that teachers and kids go back to, well, teachers go back to school at the, I think, actually the end of July, maybe the first week of August. And then kiddos are back in the classroom like the second week of August. We never went to school until after Labor Day growing up. Now, I know I'm dating myself and I'm not going to tell you how old I am, but you can guess. Sort of. But anyway, yeah, all school supplies are out. And it's so funny, too, because I was at Hobby Lobby and it is straight up fall and Christmas at Hobby Lobby already. Now, in their defense, with the incredible amount of inventory that they have, I would probably start putting all of the holiday stuff out now as well. I mean, it is just floor to ceiling, wall to wall, aisle to aisle, holiday. Once you walk in the door and hang a right, it is just straight holiday. And it even smells like fall. They've got whatever they've got out, like pumpkin spice candles or any of that stuff. It just, you just get that fall vibe. And I love it. I love fall. It's one of my favorite seasons. Summer's my favorite. Next up is fall. But I'm not ready for fall. I'm not ready to feel that fall in the air yet because I just love summer and I'm enjoying the warm weather and I'm just not looking forward to cold weather because this girl, you know, she does not like to be cold. But that said, it's going to be a perfect weekend. So get out and enjoy.
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11: For decades, the prevailing wisdom for someone who's had a heart attack has been to put them on beta blockers for the rest of their life. But new research suggests that might not be necessary, and that the benefits of these medications probably taper off after a year or two. On the whole, and for the average person, beta blockers are very safe and very effective. But, as with any medication, they can come with a cost. A financial one, and also potential side effects. We're talking about things like fatigue, dizziness, dry mouth, dry eyes. I want to be clear when I say that you absolutely should talk to your doctor before starting or stopping any medication. Point is, if you're years out from a heart attack and you're in otherwise good health, you might want to ask your doctor about discontinuing beta blockers. You want to, of course, keep up a healthy lifestyle, diet, exercise, and sleep. I'm Dr. Sanjay Gupta, helping you live a better life.
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Reno's Old School 95.5 The Vibe. It is Kristen. Good morning. A little after 9 o'clock here on a Saturday. Little J-Lo now. Love, don't cuss the thing. You know what?

Kale's Old School 95.5 The Vibe. Little Outcast there with a throwback. Hey, yeah. It is Kristen. And I was mentioning a little bit ago about the kiddos going back to school. That's coming up here pretty soon. But that said, that also brings me right to the Best in the West Nugget Rib Cook-Off, which will be here at the end of August. And you know, you're going to blink your eye and we're already going to be there. And following that is the Great Reno Balloon Race, which I also love. So all of the fall events are just right around the corner. And honestly, I love those events. But again, not looking forward to rushing summer away too quickly. But yeah, just put those on your calendar. Save the date for the Best in the West Nugget Rib Cook-Off. You're not going to want to miss that. And definitely get yourself hooked up with Rib Village, because that is the way to go. That one's under the tent, and that's the all-you-can-eat. It's a little pricey, 100% worth it. And then, of course, the balloon races and all of the things. So, yeah, we got fall on the horizon. I'm telling you, it's going to be here before we know it.

0: Little Sean Paul, 95.5 The Vibe, Reno's Old School. It is Kristen. Officially time for me to put a wrap on my time here in the Vibe studio for a Saturday. I'm going to get out of here. I got to go home and make sure that the electric pump is fully charged because I'll tell you what, doing all of this paddle boarding, it is no fun to blow up your paddle board with the do-it-yourself hand pump. Now, it's great for your arms. It's a great workout. It takes a little bit longer, but it's no bueno. It's not my thing. So, and it says that off of one charge, you can blow up 6 paddle boards, and that is clearly not the case because we got through 1.5, almost 2, before it died. And then I don't think that my car charger is strong enough to pump it up quick enough because we put it back in the car and put it back on the charger, and it just barely did anything. So I think you got to plug it into the wall at home to get, you know, the full powerful charge. So anyway, I'm going to go home and make sure that is done. And then get ready to go paddleboarding. So that's my plan for Saturday. Tomorrow I'm going to be out at the Lavender and Honey Festival. And maybe, if I'm lucky, catch a movie later on in the day. So again, if you see something great this weekend, definitely let me know. All right, we got great music still ahead. Chingy next right here on 95.5 The Vibe.
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8: A better life with Dr. Sanjay Gupta.
9: For decades, the prevailing wisdom for someone who's had a heart attack has been to put them on beta blockers for the rest of their life. But new research suggests that might not be necessary, and that the benefits of these medications probably taper off after a year or two. On the whole, and for the average person, beta blockers are very safe and very effective. But, as with any medication, they can come with a cost. A financial one, and also potential side effects. We're talking about things like fatigue, dizziness, dry mouth, dry eyes. I want to be clear when I say that you absolutely should talk to your doctor before starting or stopping any medication. Point is, if you're years out from a heart attack and you're in otherwise good health, you might want to ask your doctor about discontinuing beta blockers. You'll want to, of course, keep up a healthy lifestyle, diet, exercise, and sleep. I'm Dr. Sanjay Gupta, helping you live a better life.
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0: look kind of familiar.
1: Yeah, you do too. But I just wanted to know, do you know somebody named...
0: You know his name. Oh yeah, definitely. I know his name.
1: But I just want to let you know that he's

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What up, Vibe Nation? Happy Saturday. I'm Brad Vincent, your voice in the middays with you early Saturday morning. Appreciate you bringing us along today. 829-0955. That's the number to the Vibe Studio. Go ahead, reach out. Give me a call. I'm here till 12 o'clock. Shortened show, so if you want to go ahead and talk, now's the time between now and 12. Make sure you also hit us up on Instagram, all right? 955_the_vibe. Get out to the J Resorts Festival grounds for the Now or Never Music Festival. Oh, yeah. All ages show kicking off later on today. I want to say the doors open at 3, but definitely double check me on that. A portion of the proceeds go to help the Boys and Girls Club of Truckee Meadows. You're going to see performances from the Red Jumpsuit Apparatus, The Paradox going to be out there, Travie McCoy and Gym Class Heroes, and of course Fantagram is going to headline the event. A lot of fun. And if you've never been to the J Resorts Festival grounds, now's your time to check it out, all right? Appreciate you bringing us along, riding with us today. It's a red flag warning, and it's a high of 93 degrees, so be safe in every aspect, all right? We don't need no wildfires. And we also need you to stay safe. So drink your water, put on your sunscreen. Don't be outside for long periods of time. I appreciate you hanging out with us today, and thank you so much for keeping it locked in to Reno's hottest station for all things hip-hop and R&B. 95.5 The Vibe.

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0: in droves to the Chris Brown Usher tour stops, one of them out in Cleveland, Ohio. They've absolutely shut down the entire street. There's no cars moving at all. It's just a sea of people, a crowd of people trying to get into the venue to see Chris Brown and Usher. I knew it was going to be good, but I don't know if anybody thought it was going to be this good.
1: 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We love rap music. Listen, we got a caller on line one. Caller, what's your problem?
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1: How's it going?
2: It ain't going good. My girl ain't doing a thing she used to do. At all.
1: I got just what you need. Brand new Chris Brown, T-Pain. You heard it here first. Nappy Boy

0: great day so far. And hey, the phone lines are up, 829-0955. I'll be here until 12 o'clock, so just another hour to go. And I'd love to hear what you got going on, so definitely hit me up, reach out. Yo, real quick, let me ask you a question. You ever had something called Type 2 fun before? I promise you, once I explain it, you're going to be like, oh, yeah, all the time. So Type 2 fun is where you have fond memories of something that was actually miserable while it's happening. Okay, now you get it, right? You had one of the worst miserable experiences, but you potentially, or probably did, built a bond with somebody while it was happening. I mean, all I have to do is think about the horrible situations I was in my military career, and boom, there we go. I've had Type 2 fun a lot in my life. I just had some recent experiences that I won't get into that are definitely like a Type 2 fun scenario. So think like, you know, a marathon or a moving day or something even embarrassingly horrible that happened to you in that moment is now turned into a great story, right? That's Type 2 fun.
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Reno's Old School 95.5, The Vibe. Well, my friends, I am out of here. I'm Brad Vincent, your voice in the middays, and I'll talk to you on Monday at 10 a.m. Have a great Saturday afternoon, a great Saturday night. Be safe. Have a plan. If you need me for anything, hit me up. I'll try my best to help you out. Have a great rest of your weekend. Reach out to Mom. Tell her you love her. Reach out to Dad, too. You know who'd appreciate it. Be safe. Be kind to each other. And I'll talk to you on Monday. I'm out of here. Peace. 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

0: to rock. Rhymes like ours could never be stopped. C is three of us, and I know we're fresh. Party rockers non-stop us, and our names are deaf. C, the J is for just,
1: the other for jamming.
0: The F is for fresh, A-N-D, deaf. Behind the turntables is DJ Train. Mixing and scratching is the name of the game. Now here's a little something about nosy people.
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